0: Hit music only.
1: Yo, man.
2: Yo.
1: Open up, man.
2: Yo, what do you want, man?
1: My girl just caught me.
2: You made her catch you?
1: I don't know how I let this happen.
2: With who?
1: The girl next door, you know?
2: Man.
1: I don't know what to do.
2: Said it wasn't you.

0: Energy.
1: Dirty. 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Yeah. Too dirty to clean my act up. If you ain't dirty, you ain't.

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Oh, you threw it all away, 'cause you're the devil in disguise. Now would you ever realize the consequences of

0: 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Einfach Sommer.
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0: Energy.
1: Ask you once, ask you twice now. 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You say she's just a friend now.

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1: Music only.
0: Energy. Energy.
1: Gracie Abrams. Hit the wall.

0: einfach Sommer.
1: Yo, man.
2: Yo.
1: Open up, man.
2: What do you want, man?
1: My girl just caught me.
2: You made her catch you?
1: I don't know how I let this happen.
2: But who?
1: The girl next door, you know? I don't know what to do.
2: Said it wasn't you.
1: All right.

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1: Hi, this is Harry Styles.
2: American Girls.
0: Hit music only.

0: Dance Music Only. Energy. Einfach Sommer.
1: Greetings, loved ones. Let's take a journey.